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2: 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Travis Kelce said that she made him more of a man because now he's willing to try foods that normally he wouldn't eat. Yeah, no more chicken strips for this guy. Justin Bieber.

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0: It's been a great day. Tonight will be fair. Overnight low at 53. Light southeast winds. Gusty southeast winds for a Friday. Look for a high of 82. A 40% chance of a late afternoon thunderstorm into the evening. Hail and wind would be a threat, so we do have a severe weather risk with that. Saturday, partly sunny. Look for a high near 82. But another 40% chance storm Saturday night into Sunday morning. Some of those could be severe as well. From News on 6, I'm meteorologist Travis Meyer.

0: 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A little throwback Thursday for you. 50 years ago today, Pop Rocks debuted, 1976. It did have a short time where it disappeared from 1980 to 1986, and that's because everyone was worried that the candy would cause kids to explode. 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
1: It's 8 o'clock on your home for the Chubbs Show. Coming up, we got Kehlani, French Montana, and Max B on the way. It's Bryce at Night. Here's Zara Larson on Tulsa.

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1: 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I just

0: Corbin Benson and Chewy, 106.9 K Hits. Bryson Knight here with you. There was a woman in West Virginia who is now facing charges because she chased down and shot at a driver who hit a chicken in the road. Maybe she was just mad she didn't get to see how the joke turned out.
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3: Hey, Allison. This is Austin calling from 106.9 K Hits. How you doing?
2: Thanks. I'm doing great.
3: 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Do you have a best friend?
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3: Perfect. You probably want to text her right after this. You just won the trip to see Hillary Duff live in Dallas.
2: I don't even know what to say. This is

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12: It's been a great day. Tonight will be fair. Overnight low at 53. Light southeast winds. Gusty southeast winds for a Friday. Look for a high of 82. A 40% chance of a late afternoon thunderstorm into the evening. Hail and wind would be a threat, so we do have a severe weather risk with that. Saturday, partly sunny. Look for a high near 82. But another 40% chance storm Saturday night into Sunday morning. Some of those could be severe as well. From News on 6, I'm meteorologist Travis Myers.

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1: It's 9 o'clock on your home for the Chubbs Show. Coming up, we got Somber and BB Rexha on the way. It's Bryce at Night. Here's Dominic Fike on Tulsa's number one hit music station.

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0: runway. Lady Gaga and Doechii, 106.9 K Hits. 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A little throwback Thursday I got for you as well. Pop Rocks debuted 50 years ago today, 1976, and it did disappear from 1980 to 1986 for a little bit because people thought that it would actually make kids explode. 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
7: It's been a great day. Tonight will be fair. Overnight low at 53, light southeast winds. Gusty southeast winds for a Friday. Look for a high of 82, a 40% chance of a late afternoon thunderstorm into the evening. Hail and wind would be a threat, so we do have a severe weather risk with that. Saturday, partly sunny. Look for a high near 82, but another 40% chance storm Saturday night into Sunday morning. Some of those could be severe as well. From News on 6, I'm meteorologist Travis Meyer.

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0: One Republic, 106.9 K Hits. You know, Travis Kelce and Taylor Swift will be having their wedding sometime this summer. I keep on forgetting the date. I don't know how. But Travis Kelce recently said that she has made him more of a man because now he is willing to try foods that normally he just doesn't go for. So yeah, growth. No longer a chicken strips guy, and it's because of her.
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Thomas and Chris Brown, 106.9 K Hits. Be sure to tune in tomorrow afternoon with Austin 325. He's got tickets for Shaboozy in Oklahoma City on September 15th. 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
1: 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Coming up, we got Olivia Dean, Noah Kahn on the way. It's Bryson Knight. Here's Bruno Mars on Tulsa's number one hit music station.

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0: Bryce at night, 106.9 K-Hits. In West Virginia, there's a woman that's facing charges because she chased down a driver and shot at his vehicle because he hit a chicken in the road. Maybe she was mad that she just didn't see how the joke turned out.
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2: Hi, this is Allison.
3: Hey, Allison. This is Austin calling from 106.9 K-Hits. How you doing?
2: Thanks. I'm doing great.
3: Okay, good, because I need you to be focused on this. Do you have a best friend?
2: I do.
3: Perfect. You probably want to text her right after this. You just won the trip to see Hillary Duff live in Dallas.

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11: It's been a great day. Tonight will be fair. Overnight low at 53, light southeast winds. Gusty southeast winds for a Friday. Look for a high of 82, a 40% chance of a late afternoon thunderstorm into the evening. Hail and wind would be a threat, so we do have a severe weather risk with that. Saturday, partly sunny. Look for a high near 82, but another 40% chance of storm Saturday night into Sunday morning. Some of those could be severe as well. From News on 6, I'm meteorologist Travis Meyer.

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1: 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Throwback Thursday. 50 years ago today, 1976, Pop Rocks were founded. 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
1: It's 11 o'clock on your home for the Chubbs Show. Coming up, we got Olivia Dean, French Montana, and Max B on the way. It's Bryce at Night. Here's Ella Langley on Tulsa.

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1: 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I just...

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1: 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Bryson Knight here with you tomorrow afternoon with Austin, 325. 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He's got your tickets for Shaboozy at the Criterion in Oklahoma City on September 15th. 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
19: It's been a great day. Tonight will be fair. Overnight low at 53, light southeast winds. Gusty southeast winds for a Friday. Look for a high of 82, a 40% chance of a late afternoon thunderstorm into the evening. Hail and wind would be a threat, so we do have a severe weather risk with that. Saturday, partly sunny. Look for a high near 82, but another 40% chance storm Saturday night into Sunday morning. Some of those could be severe as well. From News on 6, I'm meteorologist Travis Meyer.

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Alex Warren here on Tulsa's number one hit music station, 106.9 K Hits. Bryce at night out the door on this Thursday, almost Friday. We're so close. All right. I believe in you. Olivia Rodrigo, new music here on K Hits. 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

0: This is Austin calling from 106.9 K-Hits. How you doing?
1: Think I'm doing great.
0: Okay, good, because I need you to be focused on this. Do you have a best friend?
1: I do.
0: Perfect. You probably want to text her right after this. You just won the trip to see Hillary Duff live in Dallas.
1: I don't even know what to say. This is amazing.

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3: Pretty sure. I think everybody in the room has worked a job once in their life that was customer service.
4: Absolutely.
3: Oreo, you worked customer service, right?
5: Yes, I did.
3: Well, I saw this, and I gotta say, it's so sad sometimes when you go, man, not everyone is this mean, right? Like when you do a customer service, when you're dealing with people all day, and then you. It can be really easy to get tainted and go, oh man, are all people, not everyone is this mean or that rude or that short. You know what
4: I mean?
3: You're
4: talking about the employee or the customer?
3: Customers.
4: Oh,
3: for me?
4: I mean, no, they're not all. I've made some friends out of customers, but like there are some customers that will push you.
3: And to me, it would always be the sweetest old lady that I would see hitting the corner and I'd go, well, good morning, ma'am. How are you? Get over here. I'm angry.
4: I'm like, so sorry you're upset, man.
3: Yes, ma'am.
4: Like,
3: I'm sorry.
4: How can I help it?
3: Who ruined your day? Don't think you're going to be a funny guy right now. I need to talk to your manager, funny boy.
4: Okay, well, our manager's in a meeting. How can I help you? I will do
3: anything. You're not a manager.
4: I'll do anything I can to help.
3: But you're not a manager.
4: See? You see that customer service right
3: there? Get out of my face. I'm angry. Then you go, man, or you over customer serviced me, and you just made me more angry. The nicer you became, the angrier I became. Yeah, and they took the manager. And,
4: okay, we'll have a seat right here, and I'll make sure I get him as soon as he's done with his meeting.
3: 3 hours later. I'm still waiting.
4: Okay, we'll continue to wait.
3: Well, I can tell you, this person had about enough of their waiting. I was one time at a car rental place in Florida, and the person, they, you know, because if you ever rented a car, there's usually only like one or two people working. And if you run inside, and let's say they're checking you out, they will get your stuff, and then they'll run outside to the car that you're getting, and then like show you the car, whatever. They walk around it, so they'll be out of the office.
4: Okay.
3: So someone was calling the office while we were inside waiting, and the person wasn't inside. Well, the guy waiting had enough of hearing the phone ring, so he walks behind the counter, picks the phone up, and he goes, "Blank and blank, we don't care enough about our customers to answer our phone. But how can I help you? I'm just another customer waiting." And they were like, blank and blank. And he's like, all right, hold on. Give me a second. And I was like, you did not just answer the phone. And I was like, wow, this person's had about enough. And you can go ahead of me because I'm not about to get yelled at by this maniac.
4: We can't have days like that. We got to, as a person, we have to do better.
3: I thought that was the worst. And then I saw this story this morning. Apparently, a Delta passenger had about enough of no one helping him at the airport. And yes, I said Delta like at the airport.
6: Hi, Delta associates that aren't paying attention, please come.
3: Okay. I'm almost certain that I heard him start this whole thing out by saying, attention, Delta and TSA. That's the last person, that's the last group of people I want to immediately grab all their attention.
6: Hi, Delta associates that aren't paying attention, please come to 30B. 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Literally nobody wants to respond.
3: Okay, this was literally after like 5 minutes would go by, and then 3 minutes would go by, and then another 5 minutes would go by. Watching this person walk behind the counter, pick up the phone, and then somehow he knew what to press that would get him on the overcom. And the intercom or whatever. And then he just starts doing the whole, Delta, is anyone working? Hello. Hello, can anyone please come to work? I don't know about you.
4: He was working for himself.
3: At the airport is the one spot I won't be doing that.
6: You have a customer waiting. Thank you. Please come and help the customer at 30B. Anybody on shift?
7: Literally nobody wants to respond. That's fine. I'll just keep broadcasting.
3: Bad idea.
7: No, sir.
3: Bad idea.
6: The captain just walked away from me and saying I could go somewhere else. So does anybody want to help with customer service?
3: No.
4: He's trying to get on his flight. You said you wouldn't do this at an airport. Can you imagine being there and needing like help immediately and no one is at your aid?
3: No.
4: No one?
3: I will say that is a nightmare. And one, trying to make sure you're at the right gate. One, they don't get over there until it's like 30 minutes before that plane takes off.
4: Right.
3: So
4: what if you're on the opposite side of the airport?
3: You've been at the wrong gate the whole time because you read it, your vision was bad and it was a B, not a D.
4: I mean, there's elderly people that take flights. There's children that take flights. What if those were your kids? Like, we've sent our kids on a flight by themselves. I can only imagine someone not helping them.
3: I love this. So you are full on going, what's up, Delta? This guy couldn't have done more to ask for help.
4: And he was polite about it other than, like, is anyone working today?
3: He did start it off by going, please and thank you. And then if you'll listen, that slowly went away right after the second announcement.
4: Irritation.
3: And it looks like at one point the pilot came up to him and said, yeah, you need to go to another gate. You're at the wrong spot. And that's exactly what was going on. So
2: wait a second. So he was at the wrong gate the whole entire time?
3: Yeah. Yeah. He was sitting there holding the intercom, demanding service.
4: He needed help. He couldn't figure it out. That's your job at the airport, to help people make sure they get on their flights. Those flights are expensive.
3: If I'm at that other gate and I work down, I'm picking up my intercom and I go, hey, guy, you're at the wrong spot. Why don't you come over here, dude, before you start yelling at everyone. Over. Thank you for flying Delta. And then and then he walks up to you and you go, hi, welcome to Delta. How can I help you? Oh.
2: You know what's crazy is I was kind of on his side. I was like, somebody help him. And you know what? I even thought, like, hey, he might even get a job out of this because it seemed like he knew how to run it. But I don't think that proved we want to hire
3: him. He's on the no-fly list now, if we're being honest. Yeah. No, never again.
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0: I should say hours away from Mother's Day. And with that being said, I was looking at some of the things that moms really want for Mother's Day. And of course, it always breaks down to the whole, just something from the heart. And I go, hold on. Is this true?
1: Brooke? No, it's not.
0: Okay. That was fun. Now we're done with the arts and crafts after a certain point. Now I want a back little massage gift certificate.
1: Yep. I take care of mama because I've been taking care of you for all these years. When they're little and they don't have jobs, you know, but dads, like, you guys chip in. Help your little ones. Get your mom a good gift.
0: What's a good gift?
1: Like you said, a back massage, a foot massage. Have you heard of the foot therapy thing that they got going on 71st? Let me get a spa date.
0: Okay. Yeah, well, okay,
1: babe. Pay for my wax, I'm just saying, like, do the
0: yes,
1: thing.
0: Yes, ma'am.
1: Yep.
0: I'm like, oh, my goodness, I'm exhausted now hearing the list.
1: I love flowers. Okay, and then where are we going to eat?
0: Okay, and I can't go with you to get the flowers, right? I have to bring the flowers to you.
1: And pick out some good ones.
0: You like roses?
1: I love roses.
0: My wife doesn't like roses.
1: Well, maybe she's a tulip girl.
0: She is.
1: There you go, see?
0: She likes the bright tulips and,
1: there you go.
0: You know, those little, and tulips, of course, they only last like 3 days.
1: Well,
0: you know, but it's
1: at least for 3 days, I smiled and smelled them.
0: Hey, you didn't ruin Mother's Day.
1: Or you could finish up a project that I've been begging for.
0: But if I do that, does that actually count as a gift? Or are you still going to be like, well, you just did something I've been asking you to do?
1: Well, some people, I'm just mentioning that because some people don't like the idea of like getting flowers. They'd rather like have a rose bush or something like that. Install it.
0: Hey, babe. I got you a gift that keeps on giving.
1: There you go.
0: I got you a rose bush. We're gonna do this together outside.
1: I don't know, but with this Oklahoma weather, roses don't do well in this kind of weather. So
0: please don't take it personal that our rose bush is dead and did not make it through this harsh weather that we got.
1: Or you could like take the kids and like just give the mom like some time to herself.
0: What about like those old school like handwritten notes that say like this is good for like one sleep in? This is good for like a massage. This is good for
1: like
0: me
1: a coupon book.
0: Leaving the house for 7 hours.
1: Hey, I'm with those too.
0: Okay.
1: I'm not picky.
0: That's a high value coupon, by the way, that 7 hour leaving.
1: Go find a friend. Fine. Bye.
0: But aren't you going to miss me? And how will you be okay without me around?
1: I'm pretty sure I'll manage. There's DoorDash, there's naps, there's Netflix.
0: Naps? Like, I don't know. I'll do anything. I could go sleep. I could not talk to you. I could watch my show.
1: Yep.
0: I'm like, that sounds boring. How you gonna?
1: Sometimes moms just want to like disconnect, and I feel like that's important for us sometimes.
0: So
1: we need
0: real.
1: We need a little break.
2: So you just want to see or hear a little effort.
1: Yeah. Just
2: that's
1: so
2: all.
1: You put some thought into it. Give me a coupon book. Okay, let me cash this one in. Oh my gosh, there's beautiful flowers while I'm walking in there to go get my
0: coupon
1: my DoorDash.
0: Book?
1: No. Yeah. So now
2: wait,
1: I have
2: so you're
1: food.
2: Getting wait, hang on, you're getting Mother's Day gifts and your DoorDashing.
1: That's a part of my Mother's Day gift. I want the day to be about me. Let me relax. You take these kids, get them out the house. I have DoorDash and I have my favorite show and I get a nap. Mm.
0: You don't want us all to surround you and sing?
1: Nope.
0: Oh, I'm like, man, that was one of my game
1: y'all.
0: Plans.
1: I love my kids. Everybody who know, if you know me, I love my children. But
2: what do you do with a coupon that says buy one, get one free?
1: Buy what?
0: Yeah, that's the question.
1: A hug?
2: Yeah, you get
1: a kiss.
2: Yeah. Wow, the look on your face.
0: First off, see, this is what my wife looks like whenever I give her my coupon books too, because I'm like, good for three premium dances, and I'm like,
2: whoa,
0: I'm like, watch me dance. I'm all backflip time. Here we go.
1: So now I gotta stroke your ego while I'm trying to relax.
0: Three, two, one, go, and then I'm like. Oh, barrel roll, cartwheel, backflip.
1: I just forgot I have to finish the laundry.
2: You know,
0: babe,
2: I was not on Brooke's side.
0: Babe.
2: But then when you said...
0: why are you wearing headphones?
2: You said that these coupons are good to watch you dance.
0: Okay, dude, what am I going to do? Give you a hey, babe, here's a coupon for you to dance. Have fun.
1: Or not dance at all.
2: So that's the gift, is watching you dance.
0: Dude, a lot of ladies, I've been, you know, paid money in the past for that. You know, they're
2: paid money?
0: No, people have paid me money to watch me dance.
2: To watch you dance, wow.
1: I mean, if you know your wife, I'm telling you, take Dallas.
2: What's your refund policy like?
1: Yeah, get out the house.
0: 48 hours. I go, all right, it's fine.
1: cashed
2: man,
1: in.
2: I'd have to deal with that decision for at least 48 hours.
3: Like,
2: You know what? I'm on Brooke's side on this one.
1: Do something thoughtful for her. Yeah. Take the load off.
3: All those things were for her.
2: The dancing? But,
3: yeah.
1: Stop doing that
3: again,
1: part.
3: Dude,
1: don't,
3: I can
1: throw
3: dance
1: that out the window.
3: For myself.
1: Okay, well, do that for yourself.
2: Yeah.
3: Okay.
2: Give yourself the coupon. Don't put those out in the public or people you care or love about.
1: There you go. Yep. It's about
3: Oreo's
1: it's about
3: never
1: her.
3: Given me more heartfelt advice. He literally is looking me dead in the eye with the straightest face. He's like, I'm being so serious, man. Don't put this pain on anyone else.
2: That's something to go through alone by yourself.
3: No, it ain't. Yeah. What do you do if your wife has deleted items out of your cart on Amazon? Is that a way for her to tell you, don't get this, I don't want that?
1: Yep. My husband and I share an account. If it's deleted, that means nope.
2: So do you go and like re-add those to your card or you just get the message?
3: After this talk, no. I think I'm just going to leave it at that. Now I know.
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3: Hi, this is Allison.
2: Hey, Allison. This is Austin calling from 106.9 KS. How you doing?
3: Thanks. I'm doing great.
2: Okay, good. Because I need you to be focused on this. Do you have a best friend?
3: I do.
2: Perfect. You probably want to text her right after this. You just won the trip to see Hillary Duff live in Dallas.
3: I don't even know what to say.

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1: Hey, good morning, Wyatt. How are you?
2: Chubbs, what's up, man?
1: Oh, nothing much over here. Happy to try to set you up on another date with Alyssa. Guys, we're going to do it today. I can feel it.
3: You think you got that feeling?
1: Yeah.
4: I'm happy to hear.
2: I hope you do, because Alyssa's not having it.
3: Well, hey, lay out the details.
1: I'm not going to clap anymore than my bad. Wait, what?
2: We had a perfect date. That's why I don't get it. We did brunch, bottomless mimosas, perfect Ooh. Weather, and great vibes. And
4: you
2: nothing.
4: Said bottomless mimosas? Maybe she doesn't remember you.
1: No, that's not good.
2: We talked about going out again. She said as far as first dates went, it was the most relaxed and comfortable she's ever been.
4: Well, I mean, bottomless mimosas, I keep saying.
1: I like that's not the most relaxed that she's ever been on a date. That's a pretty good review, if you ask me.
4: Mm.
1: Then you have no idea then why you haven't heard from her.
2: No, because the date ended with a kiss. She
4: Ooh.
2: Said she wanted to see me again.
4: Okay.
2: We said our goodbyes, and then I sent her a couple texts, and she's been ignoring me ever since.
4: Huh.
1: She
4: That's
1: read
4: interesting.
1: Them?
2: Yeah, I definitely know she saw him.
1: Dang.
4: Oh, she saw him. Okay.
1: Oreo, you
4: your
1: got
4: breath
1: anything?
4: Was good, right? I just want to make
1: yeah.
4: sure.
1: Oreo, you got anything?
3: I mean, maybe she dropped her phone or
1: there
3: broke
1: we go.
3: Or you know,
1: yeah.
3: could be a you know an assortment of things.
1: Chances are high.
3: Or
1: she's
3: breath.
1: Got a,
3: could, yeah,
4: I'm just saying.
1: All right, so I guess we have two questions. Do you think she has a cracked screen and maybe can't see you? And do you think your breath stunk?
4: I mean,
2: my breath is always top notch.
1: Nice.
4: Hey,
1: yeah.
4: Shout out.
2: Yes. Floss picks. Gum, mints, you name it. I'm doing all three.
4: Okay. All right. I'm here for that.
1: What we'll do is we can call Alyssa, try to figure out what's going on, or at least try to get an answer for you.
2: Oh, you're the best.
1: Done and done. All right. Hold on, man.
5: Hi.
1: Hi. Hello. Is this Alyssa?
5: This is Alyssa.
1: Hi. Hi, Alyssa. My name's Chubbs.
4: I'm Brooke.
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1: Brr, brr, brr, brr. You are live on the radio, if that's okay.
4: Hey, girl.
1: Okay.
4: Hey.
5: Hi. Wait, but is this a prank?
1: Nope.
4: Oh, nope. We're not pranking okay. you.
1: No, ma'am. Unfortunately, FCC requires us to be completely honest and tell you exactly who we are before we bring you completely on the radio and tell you that we are calling to set you up on another date with a friend of ours.
5: Oh, yeah. Okay. Who?
4: Our handsome friend, Wyatt, girl. You remember.
3: And his breath don't stank.
1: Yep. That's a weird lead-in.
5: His breath did not stink.
1: Good.
5: That is true. I'm just not into feet.
3: What?
4: You're, what? Wait. Simple.
1: Hold on.
4: Hey,
1: you saw his feet?
4: Does he do feet pics? Like, what are
1: what?
4: We talking
1: Whoa.
4: About?
1: Well, who's doing
5: yes,
1: what?
5: Yes. Yes. He sent me three footsie pictures.
1: Footsie pictures?
5: Like, the ick was real. Yeah.
4: So
1: First
4: he
1: off,
4: sent you pictures of his feet?
1: There had to be something else in the
5: sure
1: picture.
5: Did.
4: Was he just trying to show you something that maybe he brought
1: like,
4: up
1: hey,
4: on the date?
1: Like, hey, look at my carpet.
5: He said when he walks around in the world that he can't wear sandals or flip-flops because people literally stop him on the street to admire his feet.
1: Oh.
4: Is he making money from this?
1: That's so weird.
5: That's
1: as a former hand and foot model, the life is not easy.
3: Information I never knew we needed.
1: We got our buddy Wyatt on the phone with us. Hey, what's up, Wyatt? Oh. Foot model?
2: Fellow foot model. Hi,
1: what's
2: Chuck?
1: Up? There's
2: no,
1: my man.
2: My feet are 100% tremendous, and I get compliments all the time.
4: So Sick. You refuse to wear shoes so you can show
1: so
4: your feet off?
1: What he did is he sent you a SFW photo so that way, you know, you could see, you know, he wasn't lying. He's not a liar.
4: Mm.
1: What'd you think
2: right.
1: of his feet, though, Alyssa, when you saw him? Like,
3: I mean, I guess that's,
4: are they
3: that's
4: better
3: the real
4: than,
3: question.
1: That is a good follow-up.
4: Yeah, like, what are your thoughts?
5: He could have the nicest feet in the world, but feet pics are a turnoff.
1: Won't happen yeah. again.
5: Like,
1: won't happen again. Ain't that right, Wyatt? Your best feature, unfortunately, grosses out Alyssa.
4: Wait, but if he's getting a second income from this, like, why would you not?
3: I think people are just looking at him, like, just admiring in the street.
1: Yeah,
3: I don't think he's...
4: Oh, so he's not getting paid from it.
3: No,
4: oh, my bad.
1: You OFing these?
4: Put them up, dude. Put them up.
2: You have to be famous to make money on feet, I found out.
5: Terrible job.
1: Alyssa, I think he's halfway joking. This is like when people always come up and go, yo.
3: I don't know if he is or not. I don't know.
1: Well, okay.
4: He seemed pretty serious at
1: but
4: first.
1: But Wyatt,
4: yeah.
1: now that we know Alyssa's weirded out by feet, maybe we just don't, you know, yeah. send her pictures of your feet.
4: Put
1: what do you
4: some
1: say?
4: Socks on,
3: do you
4: dude.
3: Have work boots?
1: No, well.
4: Socks.
1: Sounds like he airs
4: yeah.
1: them out.
4: At least socks.
2: Alyssa, I'm sorry for sending the pictures. I get so many compliments, and that's why I said I could wear flip-flops out.
4: It's hard not to take those compliments.
1: Wyatt, as a fellow foot and hand model, you know the rules. Number one, always protect the foot or hand. So don't, you know, wear shoes, wear steel toe. That way it'll get us another date with Alyssa. We'll pay for it all. We got $250 if everyone's down.
3: Rule number two, don't be showing people your feet right out the gate.
1: Yeah, bro, save a feature of your two. Like, come on.
5: You have way better things to lead with. Like
1: your smile.
5: Humor and your, and oh, and his lips are so kissable.
1: Okay.
4: See?
1: Okay.
4: So you're into it.
3: So we
4: just
3: forgot
4: put
3: about
4: your
3: big
4: feet
3: toe
4: up.
3: Now, huh?
1: Yeah, there we
4: put
1: go.
4: Put them feet up, girl.
1: What do you say?
4: My guy. Just put them feet up.
1: What do you say we go on another date? Alyssa, you're down.
5: Here's my rule.
1: Okay.
5: Wyatt, do I have an ironclad promise from you that if we go out, that you'll keep your socks on?
2: I'll take it even a step further. The next time I shower home alone, I'll wear water shoes.
1: Wow.
4: Oh, wow. That's
1: what
4: dedication.
3: Okay.
1: Wow.
3: This is going
5: I'm
3: places.
5: Taking your word here.
1: His poor feet will never air out again. All thanks to
4: I'm
1: Alyssa.
4: Here for it.
3: Never
4: Listen.
3: To be seen again.
1: That's commitment. Thank you guys for coming on with us, and we wish you nothing but the best.
5: Thank you.
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0: And thought someday you'd marry him. Well, that didn't happen. 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
2: Pleasant temperatures this morning before a big warm-up this afternoon. Partly to mostly sunny, a high near 84. Scattered strong to severe storms expected this evening across northeastern Oklahoma with a large hail damaging wind threat. Those chances diminish overnight. Another round of storms expected to move in Mother's Day Sunday. For the Bob Mills Weather Center, I'm News on 6 meteorologist Stephen Nairns.

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1: Ooh-wee. And now.
2: Good morning.
1: Good morning. Happy Friday.
2: It's the weekend.
1: Get over here, Friday. I'm so happy to see you. Oh, I couldn't be happier to see Friday. And the weekend, hey, it's the weekend, hey, hey. In case you're wondering, Brooke was on her way in this morning and had turned back around to go home. I guess she wasn't feeling too great. So hopefully she's feeling better soon. Like I told her, I go, hey, we're going into the weekend. If you're not feeling too well and you're feeling a little sickly, girl, stay home. It's okay. You know, we can hold down the fort of the very important job. We'll handle all the numbers and stuff on this end. Ain't that right, Oreo?
2: Yeah, I was just trying to figure out, like, what numbers, like, the math of songs or the length or, crunching
1: numbers. Okay. Just the crunching of them. Yeah, we got to get that done today. So,
2: like, financially?
1: Whatever, you know, I just want, you know, people got to think, you know, we do important stuff around here other than just hit play.
2: Yeah, talk.
1: And then hit play, which is honestly, I guess, kind of what we really do.
2: Yeah, I was about to ask, what do you do?
1: That's honestly it. When I put it in a recap, I guess that's what it boils down to. Yeah. Hey, welcome Banana Ball to town. Last night was game one out at One Oak Field.
2: Game one of three.
1: That's right. Another game, another round of Banana Ball again tonight and tomorrow, which that should be fun. Thank you again. They've been, they're always great to have around. So, man, they know how to put on a show. They bring another level of baseball that I've never seen before. So it's a, the fact they do trick plays is.
2: You can do that in baseball?
1: They keep track of them. They not only do they do them, they keep track of them.
2: So do they have their own set of rules?
1: Yes.
2: Okay.
1: Essentially, but you know, like it's just like they keep track of their trick plays. The pace seems to be a lot faster, and they just have fun in between.
2: So
1: it's a good time.
2: Does each team get so many trick plays they can use or something?
1: No, the more trick plays, the better.
2: Really?
1: Yeah. Oh, okay. The more trick plays you can do, but if you do a trick play, you end up risking, you know, not getting the out or not throwing it properly because their trick play is like, one guy throws it through his legs, and then he does a backflip, and then he throws it to someone, and then they catch it behind their back, and then you're out. And I'm like, I don't know about you. Nothing is more insulting than someone
2: I'm trying to figure out, how can I steal a base in that situation? I mean,
1: good luck.
2: Is that
1: good
2: a trick luck. Play, too?
1: If you steal a base, you got to do a backflip or something while you do it, and then or, like, I don't know, do something. Huh. I don't know, but I can tell you now, it's a good time. So that it was the first time I've seen it. Savannah Bananas came through, I think, 2 years ago, maybe 23.
2: Maybe even last year. I'm not sure. It was pretty recent, couple of years.
1: And I didn't have the chance to go out to that one, and I was like, man, if they come through again, I'm going to go. And, it was, like I said, being able to, just understanding what they do and how they do it, it's entertaining, man. So, again, Tulsa Drillers, I don't want to say we need to figure this out, but we better figure this out.
2: I was just about to ask, how does that, you know, with your contract and your negotiations, how does that work?
1: I'm on the market right now. Okay. So until, I guess, you know, the Drillers lock me in.
2: Are you maybe being looked at by Savannah Bananas?
1: There's a very, very, very, very, very, very, very slim chance, but it could be there. Mm. So, I mean, again,
2: when you say slim, are we like 10,
1: no,
2: 3%?
1: Probably less than that. Probably 1. Like 5? A 1.8.
2: Oof.
1: I'd put it at a 1.0. Yeah. You know, yeah. Maybe at the 2%. I guess if I round it up some, give myself a little bit of credit.
2: Right. A little bit of room for error there, huh?
1: And what's sad is they'd go, yeah, man, you can do the emceeing. That would be perfect for you. And I'm going, no. I've done enough of that in my life. That's not what I'm here for.
2: They said they want you to be in a position of something that you're good at.
1: No. And I get that. Thank you, but I'm better at baseball.
2: Oh.
1: Once I try. I just got to, okay. I haven't played before, you know.
2: Wow, what a revelation.
1: Well, yeah, it's fine.
2: You know what? I really thought you might have had a little bit of experience. And
1: no,
2: I was,
1: got none.
2: I was wrong.
1: I actually have zero.
2: The one time I believed in you.
1: Yeah, that's a bad time to do that. So with that said, I don't know about you, but it's Friday.
2: It is.
1: You already got your gear set up,
2: I got
1: bro?
2: It in
1: Look
2: here.
1: Look at you. Okay, all right. Can I try?
2: No.
1: okay, I'll back up then.
2: All right. Back up.
1: I immediately started walking towards that equipment. I'm like, let me do a little. You're like, yeah.
2: Yeah, remember back to that slim chance of the contract. This

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2: Free and clear of the Tulsa Metro. Traffic's moving right along and with no problem. Northbound on Memorial, Bixby to the Creek Turnpike. It's 15 minutes. Southbound 75, Skiatook into the IDL downtown. 20-minute trip with traffic. I'm Randy Fuller.
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2: 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Brooke's got the sanity. 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
2: And now, good morning and thank you for waking up with us. Oreo, I don't know about you, but like, if you ever find yourself in a position where you go, man, how did I get here and why am I putting my nose in somewhere where it doesn't belong?
3: That sounds like something, a statement you'd have for yourself, because you're always in people's business. I kind of stand back and watch a little bit before I get, you know.
2: What about wildlife business? Will you get into that business, let's say?
3: No, I think they got that figured out.
2: Okay.
3: I watch all the, Meerkat Manor and, like, the shows with the lions and all that.
2: They clearly got their hierarchy.
3: Yeah, they don't need me meddling and nah.
2: That's a good point. But let's say you're outside and then you hear two cats outside fighting, or one cat's chasing another cat, will you run outside and be like, hey, you better stop, you bad kitty cat, and then, like, you know, reprimand one of them?
3: Nah, they're not my cats.
2: No?
3: Nah. They're probably not going to listen to me either.
2: All right, well, then I already know where you're going to go with this story and how you're going to feel, so.
3: All right, try me.
2: What do you do when you wake up? A Florida woman thought that someone was trying to break into her house whenever she heard someone literally that sounded like kicking in her front door. She hears this noise and is like, oh my goodness, what is going on? And she runs to the front to find two alligators violently fighting on her screened-in front porch. What? Oreo, what do you do?
3: I am trying not to be seen, and I'm going to walk away and let them hash that out.
2: What?
3: Yeah. This is two totally different things. First, you asked me about if it was cats.
2: Right.
3: A little bit more manageable.
2: Right.
3: Then you said what?
2: Alligators.
3: Exactly.
2: They're alligators now.
3: Nah.
2: No?
3: Yeah, y'all figure it out without me.
2: Yeah. All right. Well, I can tell you now, unfortunately, I know exactly how my wife is going to act to this, and it's going to be trouble. She is going to open this door, and she is going to yell at them, and she's going to say, hey, you mean gator. You better cut it out now. Stop. And then I can already see she's going to go, hey, can you go grab some of that old expired raw chicken we got? Then I'm going to grab this raw chicken, and then I'm going to go out there and try to throw it off of the porch in order to coax the alligator off so that way they stop fighting. So exactly what happened to poor Kayla Burris. She said the gators were slamming into her door, ripping through the screens. They bent all of the metal as they constantly battled each other. One gator was even biting the other one's tail. Ow. Isn't that, I mean, was that Razoo's? I'm like, hey, you better cut that out.
3: I mean, it's not like you can talk to him about the damages or be like, hey, you need to pay for this.
2: Hey, I'm going to take you to court. You better cut this out. They even left blood behind. Kill the happy music. They started fighting it out. Really, they were not playing around. One said, nah, this here is my house. I don't know about you. I'm stealing this mail. This ain't for you. Back up. She said it was especially terrifying because her baby was sleeping nearby. Yeah, it probably got more scary when you open the front door. And then you go, oh my goodness. But what do you do then when you don't know what's happening, and then you realize now you've opened it and now you got two alligators feet away. Like, and then they try to break into your house. You know, what are you going to do? They start walking in, pick up your baby, and you run.
3: You leave.
2: Yes. Yeah. I'm not jumping on its back and thinking I'm going to, you know, stop this home intruding alligator.
3: You would what?
2: Bro, if it's coming at my baby,
3: you're
2: first
3: jump?
2: Off.
3: Okay.
2: Yeah, wrong house and wrong person. Sorry. I do want the smoke. Hit my music. And then I'm like, hit the lights. Now it can't see. Now I would, you know, jump on its back with some black electrical tape with a towel. Now it can't see.
3: Pause.
2: All right.
3: Alligators can't see in the dark?
2: I don't actually know that.
3: Because they go underwater a lot, right?
2: Yeah, but I feel pretty like it's just got to be pretty murky for them. Okay. I can't imagine that they, you know.
3: So we're just going to go ahead.
2: My bad.
3: Yep.
2: Hit my music. Lights are off. I'm fighting. I just got on its back. Baby, give me the electrical tape and or gaff tape. And then you safely around their mouth. And then you go, where'd that other one go? And you go, find him. Rinse, recycle, repeat. Same thing. Okay? That's basically what we do. Except she said she just called wildlife experts. And they explained that the aggressive alligators were fighting because it's mating season. And they were apparently, oh, I guess they were in love. Oh, my bad. I thought this was like a fighting thing. They were out there, they were kissing him.
3: Little love tussle.
2: Oh, gators were relocated. And they said that they, from this day on, have been writing each other letters in hopes that one day they'll be able to reunite.
3: The gators were pen pals.
2: Yeah, it looks like.
3: Why do you keep adding more to this story?
2: One alligator wrote to the other alligator, and they both apparently are going to grow old until they one day, they'll remarry, and then they'll find each other, and they'll write down every day in a notebook how much they love each other. And one day they'll cross paths, and they'll meet in the rain, and it'll be awesome.
3: Well, why don't you go hang out with the alligators then? Maybe they can bite you.
2: By the way, I stole the story. I stole the theme of the notebook and then just mixed it in with this alligator story.
3: What if alligators really need us to tell a serious story one day? What if they really need us to give out some information?
2: It ain't going to be me to be the author of it. I'll tell you that.
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1: Is that the weekend over there?
0: Oh. Look at this sun coming up right here on this beautiful week. I love that I'm over here looking. I literally looked around. Oreo had his, like he was looking to the horizon. And I go, wait, I don't know. Is it the weekend? I go, well, no, you're right. It is.
2: He was your childhood crush. You had his posters and magazine covers on your bedroom wall.
3: A surprise, dear.
2: And thought someday you'd marry him. Well, that didn't happen. But you could be flying away to see Harry Styles live on stage. 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
9: Pleasant temperatures this morning before a big warm-up this afternoon. Partly to mostly sunny, a high near 84. Scattered strong to severe storms expected this evening across northeastern Oklahoma with a large hail damaging wind threat. Those chances diminish overnight. Another round of storms expected to move in Mother's Day Sunday. From the Bob Mills Weather Center, I'm News on 6 meteorologist Stephen Nairns.

0: hope you're off to an extravagant start today, and I hope that you win in whatever it is you have going on. And you just know that it's going to be a win, and I feel like that's even better. But DJ Oreo, do you ever find yourself where you go, like maybe let's just say that you're either in a grocery store or you're walking on a sidewalk, and someone walks up right next to you, almost at the exact same pace, and then they start going a little bit faster than you, what do you do?
1: I probably kind of slow down just a little bit to see how far are you messing with me?
0: So you slow down at...
1: I'm going to slow down, yeah.
0: What are you doing? Like, why are you coming... Like, what's up with you? So you do it out of a safety thing, I see.
1: Yeah.
0: That's probably what most Americans do, too, if I had to guess.
1: What would you do? Because you're you. Dude, okay, there's the music.
0: I go, you ain't beating me. And this is exactly what I've been doing. And my wife literally goes, this is like the fourth time that you've been racing strangers in public. And I go, first off, he wanted the smoke, and I'm just the one to flame it for him. So let's go. But unfortunately, yeah, that's it. I don't think that's how everyone else looks at it. And I did it again on my bike where I was just riding in. And this sweet, you know, seemed like a very nice, I'll just be honest. He was an elderly man, and he was on his bike, and he pulls up next to me. And he started, like, going a little bit faster than me. And I was like, well, I can't just let this guy smoke me. So then I started picking up my speed. And then I get next to him, and I was like, yeah. Then I'm like, let's check this endurance. And then I go, man, you're doing it again. I had this voice kick into the back of my head where I go, uh-oh, this poor guy wasn't looking for it. And yet here I am again. That's me supplying smoke for the people who aren't looking for it. Grocery store last night, and I have my son Dallas. I'm pushing the cart, and you know, we will do this thing where we'll hit the corner of the while we're walking down the aisle, and I'll be like, and then you start speeding up on the cart, you know what I mean? And so unfortunately last night someone else kind of got next to us. And it was down the long, long way to go. So, like, we could both get in both carts, both sides, like, where you check out. So, right in front of there. And so, Dallas just looked at me, and he goes, yeah, go, Dad. And I go, say less. So, we start gunning it. This guy next to me he activates the race, too. So, now both of us are semi-racing each other inside of Target. And so, I go, go down the aisle, go right. This guy, literally, we look like we were some kind of NASCAR team. The way we literally, like, were merging through this perfectly together. And just as literally we're having the time of our life, my son Dallas is going, go, Dad, go. And I'm like, and then I'd slow down a little bit. He would go in front of us, and then I'd go back up. Next thing I know, we were unfortunate. I didn't realize what aisle we were close to, and we got next to the clothes. And what do you know? Out of nowhere, here comes my wife, Angie, and she's like, stop. Well, stop. She's like, what are you doing? Like, do you see yourself? Like, you're racing a stranger in public again. And not only this time, but you got Dallas involved, and you found someone who's like you. And unfortunately, we were both racing each other, and he took that opportunity to cheat because my wife said pause. He did not pause. Kept going on his circle. And I just watch him go, wah! Then he holds up his hand and holds up the number one. And my son Dallas looks at me and goes, oh, man, that means we're number two, Dad. Oh. And I just looked at my wife, Angie, and she was like, so do you like this shirt? And I'm like, no. Yes, it's cool. It's a nice shirt. And I see him again, man, just kind of looking at me as he's sitting there. And I'm like, you know what? I swear, if I could, but then, you know, we know I don't want to.
1: I got a question. Well, you know, I got to pause.
0: Yeah.
1: How do you find other dads? Like, Because, like,
0: dude,
1: when
0: he knew fun. Because I knew, because we both know fun. We both know a good time, and we see each other, and we go, a fisherman knows a fisherman, my grandma used to say.
1: Because I would try to do that with Autumn when she was that age. And, like, we would have a blast in Walmart, or if we got a good cart, you know how that is.
0: Oh, yeah.
1: But, yeah, we'd have a blast in Walmart or Target or whatever. But, like, moms or other dads would be like, hee, like, laughing, and you might get some looks. But I never got anybody to, like,
0: go against you?
1: To go against me.
0: Because you got to challenge enough people. Look, I don't get me wrong, Oreo. We have 18 people who go just like, what's wrong with you? Like, get away from me. Like, you know what I mean?
1: Yeah, but, we say that in this room.
0: But no, because then there's that one who goes, yeah. And then I go, and then we're racing in, like I said, the middle of Target. And then I'm, you know, agreeing to a shirt or not.
1: You know, you need to race at like Burlington Coat Factory because the carts
0: all
1: stop.
0: Through.
1: You can't go outside.
0: Oh, you tell me because they got the big pole?
1: Yeah.
0: Oreo's like, it was all fun. And then it was over. Oreo, it's okay. We can still win the cart races. You just got to be careful. And you can't take them out. Oreo's like, off-road carts? You want to do off-road carts?
1: I remember that experience. I was trying to push it out, and the security guard was like, hey, this is not going to go past the mat. And I just had this look like, wait, what? New technology, what up?
0: He's like, no. The 14-foot pole that's attached to the cart.
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0: 106.9 K Hits. DJ Oreo and I, we got to show off all of our athletic abilities to all of our other coworkers. They were just mind. They could not believe it. One quote: "It was mind blowing to see a Oreo." Why are you laughing at that?
1: Because I don't know who they were assessing. It definitely wasn't me. What about
0: no?
1: No. What did I do? It was the was it the hockey game? Was it the hockey game that I did so poorly at?
0: Yeah, I'm not going to lie. Guys, I tried to hype up my man Ori over here. But
1: I don't think anything was going to help that.
0: His was so bad, I had to pick up literally the hockey puck and throw it. I threw it at the screen and I go, Oreo. Nah, man, that still didn't help.
1: I think it was maybe Demko was like, yo, don't you don't have to hold it like a golf club.
0: Oh, yeah.
1: I wasn't aligned with the right sports.
0: And you're also holding a kid's stick, too. So
1: yeah, I didn't know.
0: We didn't have our equipment right. They're going to get you all figured out. Don't worry about it.
1: Maybe you'll fare better.
0: We got passes good for 8 just after 7. Don't go anywhere.
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5: In between Broken Arrow and downtown Tulsa, westbound on the BA, it's a 15-minute trip from Elm to Utica. Northbound 75 looking good through Glenpool, and it's all clear. Southbound 169 through Owosso with traffic. I'm Randy.
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0: Happy Friday. We're now looking for caller number 9-918-442-1069. DJ Oreo, what do we have?
1: We've got those passes for you and seven of your friends. Could be a birthday party, corporate party, doesn't matter. You got passes to the VR room at the Wee Street Ice Center.
0: You could even just go, hey, you know, I'm going to go randomly invite seven strangers just to say, hey.
1: Just a pop-up party.
0: Come watch me be athletic. Let me show you how good I am at foot golf. And then let them play, too. You don't have to just sit there and do that. But, hey, 442-1069 just after Dominic Fike. Good luck. I can't.

0: We were just sitting there, and I'm not gonna lie, I think it was the first time I ever was like, oh, man, it's good to see you outside of the hallways at work. And it was fun. It really was a good time. And today we have Allison on the phone. Good morning, beautiful. How are you?
1: I'm good. How are you?
0: I'm extravagant. Allison, you think you could kick a 15-yard field goal?
1: Yeah.
0: I got faith in you. Yeah, you could. Allison's on my team. I'm immediately
2: I didn't even get a chance. It's just okay. All right.
0: Or I mean, I guess we'll rock paper scissors for who gets to go first.
2: That'll be rigged too.
0: All right. Why one? Rock always crushes scissors. Sorry. Here, you know what? We can't play rock, paper, scissors to give you these, but one thing we can do is one of my favorite games, and Oreo is really, really, really good at this, and we call it K-Hits Animal Noises. I had no idea what a talent this guy had. Oreo's just been over here snoozing on me. Oreo's going to draw an animal out of a bowl, and then he's going to try to do that animal sound and get you to guess it, okay?
1: Okay.
0: All right. It's as simple as that. Oreo, are you ready?
2: I'm ready.
0: All right. Very first animal. Let's see it there. Good luck.
2: Okay.
0: All right. I'll cut the music down so that way it's all Oreo. All right, bud.
1: Can you do that sound again?
0: Yes, thank you. Good call, Allison. One more time, Oreo. Maybe I lied about him being good at this.
1: Yeah, like I don't even know.
0: Oh, no, you got no guess on that one? Oh, come on. That one's real easy. I can hear it. Wait, when you find out the animal.
1: One more time.
0: All right, come on, Oreo.
2: One more time?
0: Yeah, come on.
2: Meow, meow, meow, meow, meow.
0: It's gotten worse. I feel like every single...
1: I don't know. It sounds like he's saying meow, meow, meow, meow, meow like a cat.
0: Ooh, Oreo, are you a kitty cat?
2: No.
0: What? Oh, man. What animal were you trying to do?
2: An antelope.
3: I don't know either. I don't know either.
0: I'm going to throw up. This is what an antelope sounds like. Oh, my goodness. How was he so close? How was he? Oreo, have you ever encountered an antelope?
2: I've yet to meet one.
0: Wow, that was right on the money. See
2: You're
0: how?
2: Welcome.
0: I lied. This guy is phenomenal at it. I over here try to make a joke of it, and now here he is really good. All right, Oreo, don't worry. You only need one of these in order to win. Animal number two.
1: All right, animal number two.
0: Oh, good luck with that one.
1: One more time, please.
0: I got to be quiet. Okay, come on, Oreo. One more
1: time. Okay, one more time.
0: All right. That's an old man.
1: A cow.
0: Oh, Oreo, is that an elderly cow?
2: Why you got to age the cow? No.
0: Because it sounded like that.
2: What were
0: you trying to do?
2: It was a giraffe.
0: Oh, a giraffe.
1: These are hard.
0: These are. Oreo, why are you making this so difficult? Here, let me help. Let me see. Maybe I can pick out one that's not too hard. Here, let me see. Let me try. Maybe Oreo is just not as good as I thought. If that's okay with you, unless you want Oreo to give away, do the last one too.
1: No,
0: you want me
1: good,
0: to try?
1: You're good,
0: okay,
1: good.
0: Let me see. Here, Oreo, let me try. Here, you hand it to me. Oh, perfect.
2: Nah, man.
1: A chicken.
0: Oreo, what's that say?
2: Chicken. All I do
0: is win, win. Yeah, that's how it's done, Oreo.
2: Notice how you gave yourself the easy one?
0: No, I didn't.
2: Okay.
0: Sorry. I didn't see that part, Oreo.
2: Your game.
0: The animal I actually had was a hedgehog. And I was like, there ain't no way I'm getting this hedgehog.
2: You made up your own rules.
0: Well, essentially, you got to read the fine print in these games. Yeah, it does say at the bottom, feel free to make your own animal sound. But yeah, you chose the animals that were given to you.
2: We still got a winner regardless.
0: That's true. So that does mean congratulations. Oreo, what did we win?
2: 8 VR passes to the Wii Street Ice Center.
0: Can I get a... Woo! There it is. Hey! Happy Friday. Thank

0: 106.9 K Hits. My son Dallas, man, he made me laugh so unbelievably hard the other day. We were listening to this song, and I'm over here singing it, and I go, Dallas, you like that song? He goes, I only love the ending of it. I love that last part. And I go, well, that part. And I go, you like singing it? He goes, no, I like it because it's over now. And I go, oh, whoa, man. I couldn't comprehend the fact that my own four, like he's not even four, the fact that he is trolling me already. And then the way he just looked at it, I was like, man, wow, I love you so much. This is awesome.
1: Do you always sing that song when he's around?
0: Yeah, I sing it. Just about everything. My wife goes, and I wonder why he sings everything now too, because his dad just sings, won't stop singing all the time. And I'm like, well, it's the perfect job. And hopefully we'll set someone up on another date too. And
1: hopefully.
0: If my son Dallas starts trying to do this at his school, I promise I will cease and desist it immediately.
2: He was your childhood crush. You had his posters and magazine covers on your bedroom wall.
3: No surprise, dear.
2: And thought someday you'd marry him. Well, that didn't happen. But you could be flying away to see Harry Styles live on stage. Your chance to win coming soon from White Claw Hard Seltzer and 106.9 K-Hits. 6.9 K Hits traffic from the Mullen Plumbing Traffic Center.
4: Major road work northbound 75, 96th Street in Jinx has everything down to one lane. Will continue to be a factor all morning long. For right now, traffic is moving through just fine. We are currently accident free in the Tulsa Metro with traffic.
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1: You want me to? 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Sorry, I was over here. DJ Oreo, like right before we went on the air, it was like, bro, you got to remind people. What'd you say? 20 days till your birthday. 20 days till your birthday. 20 days till your birthday.
2: I said that?
1: Didn't you say? Is that not what you said?
2: No.
1: Oh, no. You said we got to blow. You said Jack's on hold.
2: Yeah. Yeah.
1: Oh.
2: Blowing off's coming up. Yeah.
1: I thought you said
2: nope.
1: 20. Remind everyone 20 days till your birthday.
2: Well, okay, we got my bad. It now.
1: Blown off's coming up.

0: 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They did not. 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
1: Hey, good morning, Jack. How are you?
2: Hi, I'm great. Thanks so much for taking my call.
1: Yeah, of course, man. We're happy to have you on. Tell us what's going on with Bailey.
2: Well, Bailey is really great. You know, honestly, though, our first date was not amazing. It was totally my fault. So it's a little awkward.
1: Why? What happened? Why would you say it's your fault?
2: Well, we met up at this bar to have drinks and get to know each other. And I personally was like in a weird mood and wasn't feeling it. But it was completely due to work and not due to her at all.
1: Just having a day.
2: I was having a day. And there was a lot of awkward silences and I was distracted and it was just not my best work.
3: So did you seem uninterested even though you were interested?
2: I don't know the answer to that. I assume that she might have thought I was not interested.
1: Did she ask you
2: at the end of the date?
1: Okay, yeah. Sorry. I was going to say, did she ask you at any point on the date of like, hey, what are you thinking about? Are you here?
2: No, I just kind of knew that I was distracted.
1: Okay. And maybe
2: she didn't like say it to me, but
1: there's a chance
2: I kind of knew it.
1: That you're replaying it in your head and it's worse than it actually was.
3: It may not be as bad as you think.
1: Right.
3: Sometimes we have that fear that things are better or worse and then really it was just okay.
1: So you have no idea why you haven't heard back from Bailey. How'd the night end?
2: Well, that's the thing is at the end of the night, I sort of apologized for not being on in the date. And she's like, yeah, actually me too. And
1: okay.
2: We kind of agreed to give it another shot and that I should call her.
1: Oh, and so that was the last time you talked to her?
2: Yeah.
3: So there's still a chance. I think we could recover this.
1: This is by far not the worst that we've heard. So what we'll do is we'll get Bailey on the phone, see if we can set you up on another date or at least get an answer for you.
2: Awesome. Thank you so much.
1: Hey,
2: I really appreciate
1: it. You're more than welcome. We'll save the day. Hold on, man.
3: This is what we do.
1: This is it. Yeah, literally.

0: Hello?
1: Hi, good morning. Is this Bailey?
0: This is Bailey.
1: Hey, beautiful Bailey. My name is Chubbs.
2: This is Oreo, and it's 7:30, and that means this is...
1: The 7:30 blown off on K-Hits. You are live on the radio, by the way.
0: Oh.
1: Congrats.
0: Hi.
1: Hey.
0: Thanks. I missed what you said. You said something about, why are you calling?
1: It's the 7:30 blown off. Do you have any idea who you haven't gotten back to? Maybe have you blown someone off after a first date?
0: Oh, like not called back?
1: Yeah.
0: Yes.
1: Was it more than one person? Is that why you're thinking, oh, man, who could it be? Because it was Jack, who we've recently talked to.
0: Yeah, and he told you about our first date.
1: Said it was great. Yeah. Splendid. Except he did say he was a little distracted.
0: Yeah, that's very true.
2: Like distracted enough to not get another date?
0: Well, yeah.
1: No.
0: I know. So I think he mistook me for somebody else that he was talking to on the dating apps. Because, he was talking to me about being an accountant, and I was like, I'm in marketing. And then the thing that really hit me was that he was like, hey, next weekend I'm going to be playing flag football, and I know you used to play with your brothers, and I don't have any brothers. I have a sister. So I was like, oh, he's mistaking me for somebody else.
1: I don't think that's it. I think he was just so distracted. We actually have Jack on the phone, so we could go straight to the source. Jack.
3: It's pretty awkward. It's pretty awkward. Hi, Bailey. I'm sorry about that.
1: There's Jack.
0: Hey, sorry I didn't call you back.
3: Oh, that's okay. I'm sorry. I got details about your life wrong.
0: Yeah. A lot.
3: I feel like I understand why you wouldn't want to go on a second date with me if I was distracted and I got stuff about your life wrong.
1: Right.
0: Yeah, I really just don't see it happening between us, but, it was nice to meet you, so.
1: No! Bailey, what about a $250 gift card? Does that change the way you look at it?
2: What if we give him a cheat sheet with all her stats?
1: Yeah, like a Wikipedia. Do you have a wiki?
0: I don't know.
1: Come on, Bailey. It was, like, you've never made one, like, simple mistake. He still liked you. He knew who you were looking at you, maybe just not all the details.
0: Yeah, you would have to give him, like, a detailed play-by-play.
1: We'll put a quarterback wrist on his, like, a little cheat sheet of all the plays, and it'll have all the details about you.
2: If he can't get through the day with that, there's a problem.
1: Yeah, he'll just glance down at that and hit you with a bio. So, I mean, come on, Bailey. What do you say? Just one more date. Like I said, we'll pay for it.
0: All right, just one more. One
1: really?
0: More.
1: Really? Okay. All right, deal. Jack, we've done it.
0: And that'll be it.
1: Jack, so who are you going to go on a date with?
0: Yeah, what's my name?
3: Don't do that to me.
1: Okay, yeah, you're right.
2: Well, no, really, what's her name?
1: It's Bailey. Just remember, Bailey's from a shoe.
3: Bailey.
1: Yeah, Bailey.
2: Oh,
1: there
2: man.
1: We go. All right, we wish you guys nothing but the best. Jack, we're going to send you all those details. Study up and make sure you're ready for this next date.
3: I will. Thank you. Thank you, Bailey. You won't regret this.
1: There we go. Congrats, guys.
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0: 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Good morning and happy Friday, DJ Oreo. 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Looks like you're all set up, ready to go.
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0: 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If you haven't heard this, 3 minutes away. Don't go anywhere. It's next.
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6: Pleasant temperatures this morning before a big warm-up this afternoon. Partly to mostly sunny, a high near 84. Scattered strong to severe storms expected this evening across northeastern Oklahoma with a large hail damaging wind threat. Those chances diminish overnight. Another round of storms expected to move in Mother's Day Sunday. From the Bob Mills Weather Center, I'm News on 6 meteorologist Stephen Nairns.

0: we take our playlist and it comes to a screeching halt as we let DJ Oreo kick our weekend off the right way. And we just have ourselves a good time. Honestly, I don't think there's much else for me to say. I could sit here and go in circles, but DJ Oreo, you ready?
1: I'm ready.
0: I'm ready when you're ready. Let's go. You know what? I was going to say, let's kick off something to get it going the right way. Oreo said, order up. Let's go.

0: DJ Oreo, you've done it again. Look at that, another beautiful Friday mix. Woo-hoo. Man, I wish I was a singer. Like, nothing would be cooler than to come. Sorry, I know that's random and out of nowhere, but I'm like, imagine how cool that would be. Oreo's got me feeling myself, obviously, a little bit too much on this Friday. Oreo, great mix. You killed it. With that said, happy Friday. Match one is coming up. We got tickets to see the Drillers. Ooh, yeah. Imagine that, backup singers are coming. It'll be sick. All right, never mind. Don't go anywhere. Match one's coming up.
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3: Hello?
2: Hi, this is Allison.
3: Hey, Allison. This is Austin calling from 106.9 KS. How you doing?
2: Thanks. I'm doing great.
3: Okay, good, because I need you to be focused on this. Do you have a best friend?
2: I do.
3: Perfect. You probably want to text her right after this. You just won the trip to see Hillary Duff live in Dallas.

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1: Northbound on 75 starts slowing down at 121st on your way to 96th and the major roadwork in Jinx. Down to one lane there. It's also down to one lane at the Creek Turnpike westbound and Broken Arrow past 129th. With traffic, I'm Randy Fuller.
2: Summer is here, and if you're planning a getaway, now

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0: is officially time for us to play match one, and that means we're now looking for Oreo. Pick a number.
1: 8.
0: All right, caller number 8 it is. 918-442-1069. DJ Oreo, what do we got?
1: Tickets to see the Tulsa Drillers in action May 15th versus Springfield.
0: There it is. It is an absolute marvelous timeout at 1-0 Field. Match one, it's next. Good luck.

0: It's match one time.
1: Yeah, let's go.
2: It's the greatest.
1: Come on, you got this.
2: Good morning, and thank you for waking up with us. Shout out to my vocal coach, Boys to Men. Man, we've been through a lot. Thank you guys, you know, for always sticking with me, even though I refused to join the band. I had already become a man by the time they were still boys.
3: I was about to say, were you going to stay a boy?
2: No, never mind. We'll move on. Let's just find out. Oreo, who do we have on hold today for match one?
3: We have Rachel.
2: Hey, Rachel. How are you, beautiful?
4: I'm doing great. How are you?
2: I'm doing extravagant. Rachel, are you into breakfast or not really? Not so much.
4: Oh, I love breakfast.
2: Yeah. Have you already had breakfast today?
4: No, not yet.
2: Okay. Ooh, are you going to have breakfast or not today? Sorry, I mean
4: yes, absolutely.
2: Okay, I already know that you're gonna not have biscuits and gravy. Right?
4: Probably not.
2: Okay, there we go. Safe. Oreo, what do you think she is gonna have?
3: I'm thinking probably Starbucks.
2: Are you gonna have Starbucks for breakfast?
4: My coffee is probably gonna be my breakfast.
2: Why am I so mind blown that Oreo got that right? I'm like, Oreo just... Oreo. That's yep. Chloe Oreo, call me now. Well, you did a great job, Oreo. And Miss Rachel, I hope you enjoy your coffee. And also, have you been out to a Drillers game before?
4: Yes.
2: Beautiful. Well, they'll be out May 15th. Good. It's beautiful out there, still just as great. And we would love to send you to a game, but it's very simple. All you got to do is match one with our stranger on the street. You know how that works, right?
4: Yes, sir.
2: All right, I got it. Now, I'm going to ask you who you think this person sounds like when we're done, but let's find out who it is. You got to find out. We got to match one with today in order to win. I'm here with my stranger on the street. Hi, what's your name?
5: Aaron.
2: Hi, Aaron. Sorry to bother you. So you said you're on your way to work, but do you mind playing match one with me real quick?
5: Sure.
2: Okay, Aaron, just read this card for me real quick.
5: Hi, my name is Aaron Ross, and I'm from Higbee, Missouri. This is match number one with Cubs on 106.9 KHITS.
2: You can tell he does not listen. And, call me Cubs and then just spelled it out. And I'm like, all right, you know, whatever works, works. But does he not sound exactly like that character from Cars? I can't. It's
3: Mater.
2: Mater.
3: Yeah.
4: That's Mater.
2: There it is. Yeah, there it is. I'm like, all right, fella. We're going to ask you the exact same questions. All you got to do is match one. Oreo, whenever you're ready.
3: All right. Question number one. What's the cutoff age for kissing a tiger?
4: Twelve.
2: First off, I'm kissing that elderly tiger at 12 years old. I don't care. I'm like, get over here. He's so sweet.
4: I mean, never really.
2: Yeah, no.
3: I don't think there's ever a time.
2: If I've gone 12 years of trusting this tiger, I'm not at year 12 going to be like, no more kisses for you. All right, I'm sorry. Number two.
3: How many wheels are on an 18-wheeler if one tire is flat?
4: 17.
2: Okay.
3: Can you name three ingredients needed for Peeps candy?
4: Sugar, cornstarch, and food dye.
2: Boom. Perfect. I love it. Do you like Peeps? You don't.
4: I do.
2: Oh, you do? Yeah. I know Oreo does it.
3: No way.
2: He did the old school Caesar thing where he just held his hand out and then held a thumb and then just did down out of nowhere.
3: I'd rather do candy corn than I will Peeps.
2: You better watch it. Bro, not one other human would agree with you. Candy corn is the most foul thing. And then you compare to... All right, I'm sorry. I digress badly. Number four.
3: Question number four. Who do you think runs faster in a 100-yard dash, Cardi B or Jennifer Lopez?
4: Jennifer Lopez.
2: All day.
3: And question number five. Does toothpaste expire?
4: Yes.
2: Okay. Now all we got to do is just find out if you're going to be matching one in order to win.
6: What's the cutoff age for petting and kissing a tiger?
5: I have no idea.
6: Would you say 1-year-old, 2-year-old tiger?
5: 1-year-old, probably.
6: 1-year-old. Okay, no question way. Number two. How many wheels are on an 18-wheeler if one tire is flat?
5: 17.
2: Okay, question number three. Can you name three ingredients needed for Peeps candy?
5: Marshmallows. I don't know what else.
2: Okay, question number four. Who do you think runs faster in a 100-yard dash, Cardi B or Jennifer Lopez?
5: Cardi B.
2: Okay, and question number five. Does toothpaste expire?
5: No.
6: It doesn't?
5: I don't think so.
6: It's the wrong one. But you know what? You did match at least one. That's all we needed. Can I get a... There it is.
4: Awesome.
6: I got you, Miss Rachel. Don't you worry about it. All right, you did match one, Oreo. What did we win?
3: Tickets to see the Tulsa Drillers take on Springfield. That's coming up the 15th. Oh, okay.
6: Yeah.
3: Are we doing that thing again?
6: Sorry, I was in my zone right there feeling it. So we're happy for you. Enjoy the game, and thanks for hanging out with us. Oh, man, I was really hoping she was going to us right back. Watch, here it comes.
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0: 6.9 K-Hits traffic from the Mullen Plumbing Traffic Center.
3: Westbound on the BA after 169, have some crowding in the exit lane at the I-44 interchange. Northbound on 75, 10 minutes of heavy delays leading into the one lane available at the roadwork at 96th and Jinx. With traffic, I'm Randy Fuller.
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12: 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Samesies. So,

0: about how much you have. It's what you do with what you have that's important. And I'm like, dude, if my, for some reason, my grandma's sayings are just like pouring into my head. Everything we used to talk about, but genuinely, she used to tell me, like, you know, literally, it's not about how much money you make. It's about what you do with what you make and what you have. That's what really matters. She always said, the Egyptians tried to take their money with them and they never could. You'll never see a U-Haul behind a hearse. And that's always stuck with me. And I saw this story this morning and I go, look, not everybody has, you know, a lot of money. Not everybody has, and maybe some people don't have patience. But we all have something that you're good at that makes you, it's your superpower. And it's just finding what you're good at and finding out the best way to use that to benefit the most people and do the most good. And I saw this story and it really was like, it's pretty cool. A small town in Minnesota, they needed to raise money for their emergency responders. And they have this machine, or have you ever seen those machines that will do CPR for you?
1: I have not. I didn't know that was a thing.
0: Man, it's really wild. Basically, they have some that the arms lock in, and whenever they're above that, the machine will then do the CPR for them. So that way, you know, they can focus on other things. But this town in Minnesota was trying to raise money for one of these CPR devices. And they go, hey, how are we ever going to afford that? And someone said, you know what? Let me help. I got an idea. And that's when they came up with this genius idea of doing donkey, what is it? Hold on. Donkey volleyball?
2: The fundraiser featured basketball? Games of basketball between teams of students, teachers, and first responders riding donkeys with halftime donkey rides for the kids. The event was able to raise $4,000 last night to help pay off two new AutoPulse NXTs, which can perform automated chest compressions for CPR. While the money raised isn't enough to completely pay off the $50,000 purchase, the association says the support for local EMS is appreciated.
0: I don't know about you, donkey basketball Oreo. Is this something that you would have ever thought, like, wait, what?
1: I would have never thought that up, but I'd definitely go watch that.
0: Yeah, same here. I not only would, I would pay money. Let's send this on tour. Let's pay money. I don't know if you know anything about donkeys. They're unbelievably difficult to work with. They don't listen very well. They're very hard. It's why people don't ride them unless they're like, you know, broken in donkeys. And even then, I feel like you got to have some kind of agreement with them. Like, I feel like they're not going to help you out. But basketball, donkeys, I don't know about you. Immediately, this sounds awesome. And this is someone going, look, I'll hop on the back of a donkey. And I'm that person. I'm the one to go, look, whatever we got to do, well, let's do it.
1: You'd hop on a donkey?
0: If it was for a good cause, absolutely. And we could find a way. Dude, I wouldn't get off of our roof of our building for 3.5 days until we raised $60,000 for food for kids. My wife was like, hey, all right, you have fun. And I didn't realize what a treat it was for her. She was actually encouraging people to wait and hold off on their donations. Just kidding. But honestly, I saw this and I go, see, that right there is someone going, hey, hold on. I know what I got a group of donkeys. They seem to be pretty mild-mannered. Let's let some people hop on the back of them. And our friend Leanne Taylor was just telling us the other day, she was talking about me getting in a dunk tank to raise money for the Tulsa Girls Home. And she goes, there's two things I'll never do again. She goes, I'll never get in the dunk tank, and I'll never do donkey basketball. So I don't know if we can get them back around. Leanne's out. I'm in. Oreo, would you be in on a donkey basketball team?
1: You know what? I'm in.
0: Bro, could you imagine us starting to fight out there? I'm like, yo, pass the ball a little more. And it's hard to do it when your donkey's not listening. But
1: do we train our donkeys or do we just get them at the game or how does that?
0: Well, I don't want to just like be a quitter or a loser. And I don't want to just show up and like let some other team outperform us. So yeah, we'll train our donkeys. We would have like the Globetrotters of donkeys. Maybe we could even find some horse donkeys that aren't all the way donkey, that they're a little bit more, they got some more horse to them. You know what I mean? Or I'm just saying, not cheat, but, you know, find a way to just, you know, make this game more manageable. So if it's for a good cause, if you got donkeys, I'm like, I'm sure the BOK will give us a deal, right? Like, imagine that. We sell out the BOK for donkey basketball. Oh, who's in, huh? Like, are we, I mean, come on. We come up with a good cause and then.
1: I think we need to read up on donkeys a little
0: bit.
1: I'm all in. We just don't know anything about donkeys.
0: Oh, do we can get all the local meteorologists in on it? We'll do team versus team, and then we'll do, like, you know, go into playoffs and all that?
1: Well, I hope one of them know more about donkeys than we do.
0: Oh, yeah, I don't know much about donkeys.
1: You don't know anything. Neither do I.
0: They're hard to deal with, and they're kind of cute, though. I mean, that's about it, so. All right, well, cool. I just thought it was a good story. It was a good cause, and that's all I got to say about that.
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0: 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Most importantly, happy Friday. Yes, we made it to the end of the work week, and we got three things coming up. Ain't that right, DJ Oreo?
1: That's right. I got three things you need to know, and you will have what?
0: One thing you really don't need to know. 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
13: Pleasant temperatures this morning before a big warm-up this afternoon. Partly to mostly sunny, a high near 84. Scattered strong to severe storms expected this evening across northeastern Oklahoma with a large hail damaging wind threat. Those chances diminish overnight. Another round of storms expected to move in Mother's Day Sunday. For the Bob Mills Weather Center, I'm News on 6 meteorologist Stephen Nairns.

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0: Good morning and happy Friday. Thank you for waking up with us. It is May 8th, 20 days to my birthday. Who's counting? Stop counting. Don't do that. And it's officially time for us to tell you what's going on in the world today.
3: Happy birthday.
0: Not yet. 20 days.
3: Oh, okay.
0: 20 days. Oreo, who's counting? Stop. Yeah. This, I don't want to celebrate this year.
3: Oh, is that right?
0: I don't want everyone to make a big deal out of it. Stop.
3: Hit number three.
0: 20 days away. All right, number three.
1: Number three.
3: All right, do you remember growing up and you didn't finish your homework and you might

0: come up with like a far-fetched story, like my dog ate my homework or it went out the window? You never used any of those?
1: No, I wasn't allowed to hang out with kids like you who came up with...
0: Oh, no. Other kids were doing it, not me.
1: Oh, okay. Yeah, no, of course I remember that. You kidding me? I'm like, man, you won't believe it. So my mom actually... All right, look. So we started fostering wolves. I told her not to.
0: They just running wild.
1: This wolf got my backpack and ate all my backpack and my homework. Can you believe it?
0: Well, imagine this. Imagine doing schoolwork like you're in college.
1: Yeah.
0: And you're getting your stuff done, and then a message comes across the screen like you've been hacked.
1: Oh, that's real life now, huh?
0: Yeah,
1: that's
0: this is a legit thing. Yeah. Over 275 million users to this learning platform called Canvas was hacked yesterday. So colleges all over the country.
1: Oh, no.
0: And looks like...
1: Hold on. During finals? Aren't most people doing finals right now,
0: so
1: too?
0: I was reading an article about this. There was a student at Florida University was in the middle of an exam when his computer screen was taken over by the message, it looks like.
1: And they're, from what I think they even issued like a whole ransom.
0: That's what I was just about to say. I think they want something out of this. Yeah.
1: Yeah, shock. They're like, if you are a school who's been affected by this and you want to receive clearance, just email this person. I'm like, what? Y'all set up you got a whole business so I can pay to not have information leaked? That's what we've come to? Yeah. And we can't track this down?
0: And we're just going to leak my grades?
1: Leak my grades? Hey, change my grades while we're in there real quick. But I go, that's crazy. It just goes to show you how vulnerable. I guarantee you somewhere, Miss Fiddler, my old school teacher is laughing at this going, see, no one could have hacked my old paper books. That's why, she had it all figured out. That's scary stuff.
0: That's crazy. Number two. All right, fans of The Voice, it looks like Kelly Clarkson is set to return for season 30.
1: Good. She was missed. I will say, I don't watch the show often, but when I do watch it, I usually enjoy watching, you know, the first part where they, like, have to turn around for the people singing. I like that part. But is Adam Levine still on the show?
0: Yeah, so it says that she will reunite with Adam Levine, and there's also some other judges that are expected to be announced.
1: They used to think I looked like Adam Levine, and then I honestly found out what a miserable human he was. Hmm. And I was like, I don't want to be compared to him. And then that's when I started growing my hair out a little bit, and that's when everyone started seeing the Aquaman in me. And, you know, I started working on my muscle tone, but I will say Adam Levine is kind of like... Ugh, on that show. He's a little much for me.
0: Really?
1: Yeah, I don't know. I don't know. But I enjoy Kelly Clarkson. I like John Legend. I even like Michael Bublé. I thought he was like a really nice addition.
0: Did I see Snoop Dogg on there too?
1: Snoop Dogg was great on the show. He was fun. But yeah, all right, good. Kelly's coming back. Welcome back. Number
0: one. All right. Mother's Day is on Sunday.
1: Most important day. Let's not forget this. We cannot mess this up, especially after this story. Apparently, we're bound to mess things up.
0: Yeah, so there's a mom going viral because she says Mother's Day isn't all what it's cracked up to be, and that dads need to not forget, make sure that they get the right present, and make sure that they make moms happy.
1: Please. This, like, guy, look. She's going viral for telling moms to just get ready to chalk this up as a loss. I go, guys, can we not do that? Here's what we need to do. Everyone listening right now, stop procrastinating on this. Let's get something done. Let's, you know, wait for our, you know, wives or whoever to be away from, you know, our kids and so we can use them.
0: Do you have a plan?
1: Yeah, I was going to have Dallas record a whole song and dance. Okay. And then we were going to do something else. I was like, but there's a good chance my wife's listening right now, so.
0: So you just gave it.
1: Yeah, that one's out. That one's out the bag. Dallas, don't do the routine now if mom's listening. So don't worry about it. But yes,
0: you better have a plan B.
1: Everyone better have a plan B so that way we don't mess things up. But should be good.
0: But no, shout out to all the moms out there. Always all the hard work out that they put in, and I hope you have a great day.
1: All right, good. Well,
0: no singing and dance.
1: Yes, absolutely. Soon to be happy Mother's Day. Those are the three things that you need to know.
0: Yes, it is.
1: All right, I got one thing that you really don't need to know. And we can sit here and look, just trust me when I tell you this, okay? No number before 1,000 contains the letter A. So pick any number before 1,000. Any number.
0: A90.
1: Did you just say?
0: A90.
1: A90. Bro, we're not playing bingo. What is that? No.

0: 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Hope everybody's having a great day and not having their coworkers come in and out of nowhere blame them.
1: Like, I don't know anything about what was it called?
0: Pub Mix. Whoever stole our buddy Daniel's Pub Mix from next door and then thought it'd be funny to blame the big kid around here. Chubbs.
1: I mean, you would have been the first person I would have asked if there was food missing. Food or candy snacks missing, you're going to be the first one.
0: But I openly am like, yo, I steal candy from Megan's office on a daily basis, and I say that on the radio. So that way I can't, you know, I'm clear. I did not touch Daniel's Pub Mix. This is gross. It's like all like pretzels. But someone goes, oh, it's missing? Go check with Chubbs in their studio. Daniel just walked in here, and I'm like, bro, you better get out of here coming in here asking us about Pub Mix. Now I do know one thing, though. I'm going to go buy me some Pub Mix, and I'm going to walk around and be like, what's up?
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5: A big warm-up for our Friday with steady south winds, a high of 83 this afternoon. By late afternoon into early evening, scattered strong to severe thunderstorms expected to develop in northeastern Oklahoma. Large hail and damaging winds will be a possibility during those evening hours. Storm chances diminish overnight. Another round of rain and storms on Sunday. For the Bob Mills Weather Center, I'm News on 6 meteorologist Stephen Nairns.

0: 106.9 K Hits. This is kind of scary. Real life, a bear huffed, puffed, and tried to break into a bakery.
1: What's up with these animals?
0: I don't know.
1: Because we were just talking about two crocodiles fighting earlier.
0: Yeah, I don't know. I'm not breaking up.

0: end of this song, okay?
1: Don't worry, Oreo. It's all right. They hold that a little longer than I would have thought, too. Don't worry. I'm with you. And it's time for us to get out of here, though, for the day. You can tell we put in the work.
0: We have.
1: Oreo, what do you got going on this week? Anything fun?

0: We were talking about there might be some scattered storms and stuff, but man, I'd like to get out and enjoy some weather outside before it gets too hot here in a few weeks. You know that heat's just going to just one day just smack you.
1: Just like this week out of nowhere smacked us with the cold. I absolutely know it's going to smack us.
0: Yeah, so I don't know. I feel like there's some stuff outdoors that I could be doing.
1: All right. What would you fly a kite outside? When's the last time you flew a kite?
0: I don't know if I've ever flown a kite.
1: You never flown a kite?
0: No, I did one time. I was like 4 or 5 and my mom
1: stuck.
0: I did. Yeah. I had that kite for like 30 seconds.
1: Oh, you didn't hold on to it?
0: Yeah, it was Mickey Mouse.
1: So bro, Oreo was like, I held on to it and I let it go into the sky.
0: I can't count that as like flying a kite.
1: You let it go. You actually did no flying at all.
0: No.
1: All right, well, good. Well, Oreo, don't fly kite this weekend, I guess. Now we know that. See that? We learned something new. I'm happy I asked that. And then, guys, hey, we're back at it again tomorrow here, dark and early. I shouldn't say bright and early. Kicking off the show at 6. Chris is up next. Bye.
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1: 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Tame Impala and Noah Kahan on the way. My name is Chris Ryan playing Olivia Dean on Tulsa's number one hit music station.

106.9 K-Heads. Happy Friday. It's Chris Ryan. And don't forget, Sunday is Mother's Day. And nothing is worse than not remembering and then waking up Sunday and trying to figure out a last-minute gift. I'll admit,

0: That's the latest from Noah Kahn, The Great Divide, on 106.9 K-Hits. Hi, it's Chris Ryan. So I want you to close your eyes and picture it now. You hopping on a plane, flying to New York City to go see Harry Styles live in concert. It could become a reality because your chance to win starts Monday on K-Hits.
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17: A big warm-up for our Friday with steady south winds, high of 83 this afternoon. By late afternoon into early evening, scattered strong to severe thunderstorms expected to develop in northeastern Oklahoma. Large hail and damaging winds will be a possibility during those evening hours. Storm chances diminish overnight. Another round of rain and storms on Sunday. For the Bob Mills Weather Center, I'm News on 6 meteorologist Stephen Nairns.

0: 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I wake up and I've got all my rings closed already. 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

0: That's the latest from Sabrina Carpenter and House Tour on 106.9 K-Heads. Hi, my name is Chris Ryan, and am I alone in thinking that every time I post an Instagram story that it has to have a song? I think you should have a song to fit the mood of your post, and we have a huge library of songs to choose from, so I'm always going to pick one. And by the way, you can follow me on Instagram at It's Me, Chris Ryan.
1: He was your childhood crush. You had his posters and magazine covers on your bedroom wall.
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1: 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Well, that didn't happen. But you could be flying away to see Harry's.

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1: It's 11 o'clock on your home for the Chubb Show. Olivia Dean and Zara Larson on the way. My name is Chris Ryan playing Somber on Tulsa's number one hit music station.

the same. 106.9 K-Hits. Hi, it's Chris. I feel like I'm at the age now where if I see a chair, I'm going to sit down. If we're not going to use them, then why do we even have chairs? Sitting down isn't lazy, it's strategic.

Zara Larsson, Midnight Sun on 106.9 K-Hits. And we have so many great shows rolling through the area this summer, including Somber, who's going to play the Paycom Center in Oklahoma City in October. And the Chubb Show has your free tickets Monday at 7:05.

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1: That is new from Madonna and Sabrina Carpenter. It's called Bring Your Love on 106.9 K-Hits. And coming up, I got your request for Ella Langley's Choosing Texas. And if you haven't heard it yet, there's a great new song from Sam Fender and Olivia Dean called Rain Me In. That is on the way, too.
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15: Thunderstorms moving through the metro as early as 5 or 6 o'clock this evening, but likely around the 6 to 7 o'clock time frame for your Friday evening plans across the Tulsa metro. And that line of storms will cross the I-44 corridor at that time frame and then moving into parts of southeastern Oklahoma later on this evening. High temperatures this afternoon into the low 80s, about 83 degrees here in Tulsa, with temperatures cooling down into the middle 50s by the overnight hours of tonight. For the Bob Mills Weather Center, I'm News on 6 meteorologist Chloe Arroyo. We'll be right back.

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106.9 K-Heads. Hi, it's Chris. So the internet is spiraling over the new hantavirus outbreak. And for now, it's nothing to be overly concerned about. However, do not do what we did 6 years ago and go out and panic buy all the toilet paper. Sometimes the real outbreak is irrational decision making. 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

0: That is new from Sam Fender and Olivia Dean. It's called Rein Me In on 106.9 K-Hits. And by the way, a lot of times songs become really big in the UK before they kind of blow up here in the United States. That song has currently spent 9 weeks at number one in the UK. And now we finally get to discover what a great song that is here in the U.S.
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3: 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This is Austin calling from 106.9 K-Hits. How you doing?
4: I think I'm doing great.
3: Okay, good, because I need you to be focused on this. Do you have a best friend?
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3: Perfect. You probably want to text her right after this. You just won the trip to see Hillary Duff live in Dallas.
4: I don't even know what to say.

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7: Thunderstorms moving through the metro as early as 5 or 6 o'clock this evening, but likely around the 6 to 7 o'clock time frame for your Friday evening plans across the Tulsa metro. And that line of storms will cross the I-44 corridor at that time frame and then moving into parts of southeastern Oklahoma later on this evening. High temperatures this afternoon into the low 80s, about 83 degrees here in Tulsa, with temperatures cooling down into the middle 50s by the overnight hours of tonight. For the Bob Mills Weather Center, I'm News on 6 meteorologist Chloe Arroyo.

0: That is the latest from BB Rexha, New Religion on 106.9 K-Hits. All right, close your eyes and picture it now. You hopping on a plane with a friend to fly to New York City to go see Harry Styles live in concert. And hopefully that becomes a reality, because starting Monday, we're going to give you the shot to go see Harry live on stage in New York City.
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And Don Toliver bringing his tour to the BOK Center on Tuesday night. And Austin wants to get you into the show for free this afternoon. 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All right.

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1: It's 1 o'clock on your home for the Chubb Show. Taylor Swift and New Run Republic on the way. My name is Chris Ryan playing stateside on Tulsa's number one hit music station.

106.9 K-Heads. Hi, it's Chris. And when it comes to picking out cards for your mom, do you go sentimental or funny? Because Sunday is Mother's Day, and when it comes to picking out a card for my mom, I'm going to make sure it's one that makes her cry. I want my mom to know that I love her so much that she's going to have tears in her eyes.

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0: That is new from One Republic, Need Your Love on 106.9 K-Hits. 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On the way, I'm going to play the new one from Bruno Mars, Risk It All. Also got your request for Noah Kahan's The Great Divide on the way, too.
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10: Thunderstorms moving through the metro as early as 5 or 6 o'clock this evening, but likely around the 6 to 7 o'clock time frame for your Friday evening plans across the Tulsa metro. And that line of storms will cross the I-44 corridor at that time frame and then moving into parts of southeastern Oklahoma later on this evening. High temperatures this afternoon into the low 80s, about 83 degrees here in Tulsa, with temperatures cooling down into the middle 50s by the overnight hours of tonight. For the Bob Mills Weather Center, I'm News on 6 meteorologist Chloe Arroyo. We'll be right back.

0: to go see Harry Styles live in New York City at Madison Square Garden. We're going to put you and a friend on a flight, fly you there, put you up in a hotel for a couple days, and you're going to see Harry live on stage. Details come in Monday on how you can win.
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3: 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How you doing?
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Happy Friday, partly cloudy, 82 today with storms possible later on.

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0: That is the latest from Sabrina Carpenter and House Tour on 106.9 K-Heads. Coming up, I've got your request for Choosing Texas from Ella Langley. Also going to play Stateside from Pink Pantherist and Zara Larsson. And you can win a trip to go see Harry Styles live in New York City at Madison Square Garden. How cool would that be? Well, details Monday on how you can win on 106.9 K-Hits.
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15: Thunderstorms moving through the metro as early as 5 or 6 o'clock this evening, but likely around the 6 to 7 o'clock time frame for your Friday evening plans across the Tulsa metro. And that line of storms will cross the I-44 corridor at that time frame and then moving into parts of southeastern Oklahoma later on this evening. High temperatures this afternoon into the low 80s, about 83 degrees here in Tulsa, with temperatures cooling down into the middle 50s by the overnight hours of tonight. For the Bob Mills Weather Center, I'm News on 6 meteorologist Chloe Arroyo. 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
1: That is new music from Madonna and Sabrina Carpenter. It's called Bring Your Love on 106.9 K-Heads. Hi, it's Chris Ryan. So the internet is already spiraling over the new hantavirus outbreak. Now, for now, it's nothing to be overly concerned about. However, please do not do what we did 6 years ago and go out and panic buy all the toilet paper and bottled water. Sometimes the real outbreak is irrational decision-making.
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2: 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Well, that didn't happen. 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
2: 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It's about that time. Now I'm counting down.
0: We got your hits right here. We counting down. 106.9 K-Hits. It's the 3 at 3. Austin in the afternoon. Counts them down right now.
3: 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A beautiful day out in Tulsa. 80 degrees and sunny. And Ramey and Sam Fender and Olivia Dean kicking it off. 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

0: Well, it was Dua Lipa who surprised fans in London by jumping on stage with my fave, Tame Impala. Dua joined Kevin Parker and Tame Impala at London's O2 Arena to perform two songs together, including Houdini, which Kevin actually helped co-write and produce with her. And they also performed Tame Impala's Afterthought live together, which absolutely amazing. And fans are already begging for more collabos with Dua and Tame Impala. But how about this? My last pair of free tickets for Shaboozy at the Criterion in Oklahoma City. You got them, caller 9. At 918-442-1069 to K-Hits. 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
15: Severe thunderstorm watch in effect until 10 o'clock tonight. Unfortunately, severe storms with hail will be moving through the Tulsa area here after 5 o'clock and through about 6 to 7 before clearing on out. So be advised, in surrounding areas, that'll be moving to the east-southeast with time. Lows tonight down to 55. Good-looking Saturday. High temperatures will be topping out around 84. Mother's Day, not so lucky. Scattered rain and thunderstorms in the morning, dying off in the afternoon. Cool, 72. From News on 6, I'm meteorologist Travis Meyer.

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0: Brandy, where are you calling from?
1: Muskogee.
0: Caller 9, my winner, that's you.
1: My daughter is hitting me.
0: Ah, you're going to go see Shaboozy September 15th in Oklahoma City at the Criterion.
1: Oh, my goodness. Thank you so much.
0: Yay! The dude who won yesterday didn't even know who Shaboozy was, so at least you know who he is, right?
1: Definitely know who he is.
0: Okay, all right, just making sure.
1: Thank you.
0: More winning next hour. Don Toliver at the BOK next Tuesday, and you're in absolutely free at 425. Coming up.

0: 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So somebody's finally getting their star on the Hollywood Walk of Fame. And it's crazy to go from tourist photos on the sidewalk to becoming part of the sidewalk. Who's getting their star? Well, we'll tell you in the next 9 minutes. Okay.
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106.9 KATS. So Miley Cyrus officially getting a star on the Hollywood Walk of Fame. And her reaction actually really cool. Miley says she was a little kid visiting L.A. from Nashville, and her family used to stay near Hollywood Boulevard and remembers walking around looking at the stars thinking one day maybe she'd get hers. It's going to happen May 22nd. Congrats, Miley. KATS and Taylor Swift.

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4: Heading into Bixby, out southbound Memorial from the Creek Turnpike, hits a solid 20 minutes, including signal light delays. Northbound on 75, 46th Street North through Owosso, it's 10 minutes and 15 minutes of stop and go southbound 75, 96. With traffic, I'm Randy Fuller.
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12: Severe thunderstorm watch in effect until 10 o'clock tonight. Unfortunately, severe storms with hail will be moving through the Tulsa area here after 5 o'clock and through about 6 to 7 before clearing on out. So be advised, in surrounding areas, that'll be moving to the east-southeast with time. Lows tonight down to 55. Good-looking Saturday. High temperatures will be topping out around 84. Mother's Day, not so lucky. Scattered rain and thunderstorms in the morning, dying off in the afternoon. Cool, 72. From News on 6, I'm meteorologist Travis Meyer.

0: Okay, it's hello. Who's this?
1: This is Courtney.
0: Courtney, where are you calling from?
1: Tulsa.
0: Tuesday night, you got plans?
1: I do not, but I do now.
0: You're going to go see Don Toliver. You're my caller number 9.
1: Oh, great. Thanks.
0: Be okay. Tuesday night, my last pair of free tickets for Don Toliver. You're going absolutely free.
1: Thank you.

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0: 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So
1: Mariah Carey is fueling dating rumors again after showing up holding hands in Hollywood. But with who?
0: Well, we'll tell you coming up in the next 9 minutes. Plus, we'll kick off your All Music Drive at 5 and the 5 o'clock song of the day with Margaritaville on K-Heads.
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4: If you happen to be on your way to Glenpool on southbound 75, you want to bypass the road work at 96. Just exit at 81st, head east to Elwood, straight south to 121st, and then back west to rejoin 75. With traffic, I'm Randy Fuller.
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October 16th, Sauber in Oklahoma City, 106.9 KATS. Mariah Carey spotted with Anderson .Paak at the movies, and they were holding hands, which means they're pretty much an item at this point. KATS.

0: From your Tulsa Oilers football studio. This is Oklahoma Zone. KHTT HC1. Muskogee, Tulsa. Hey, Tulsa. It's 5 o'clock.
1: Are you ready?
2: 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Tell me one, the mic. What are you waiting for?
0: Time for the 5 o'clock song of the day with Austin in the afternoon.
3: Margaritaville at the 5 o'clock. 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I love it. Talking about this sunny 82 weather in Tulsa.

0: Bixby telling me here, she had a dream about Taylor Swift inviting her to her wedding?
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0: Unfortunately, that's only in our dreams. 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

0: New Sabrina and House Tour there on 106.9 K-Hens, Austin in the afternoon. All next week, Alana Winnin on my show, including Shinedown playing the Paycom Center in Oklahoma City on May 23rd, over Memorial Day weekend, and getting you into the show absolutely free Monday and every day next week at 4:25 exactly. 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
1: 6.9 K-Hits traffic from the Mullen Plumbing Traffic Center.
4: Northbound 75 in between the Gilcrease Expressway and 56th Street North traffic issue is slowing traffic down there. I-44 BA interchange ramps are crowded. There are delays in southbound 75. It's down to one lane through the road work at 96. With traffic, I'm Randy Fuller.
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4: Severe thunderstorm watch in effect until 10 o'clock tonight. Unfortunately, severe storms with hail will be moving through the Tulsa area here after 5 o'clock and through about 6 to 7 before clearing on out. So be advised, in surrounding areas, that'll be moving to the east-southeast with time. Lows tonight down to 55. Good-looking Saturday. High temperatures will be topping out around 84. Mother's Day, not so lucky. Scattered rain and thunderstorms in the morning, dying off in the afternoon. Cool, 72. From News on 6, I'm meteorologist Travis Meyer.

0: Montana ever since you left me. Trending hit music on 106.9 KHZ. So Saab are bringing his You Are the Reason tour to Oklahoma City on October 16th. And the Chubb Show has your free tickets on Monday at 7:05. 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

0: Traffic Center.
1: Westbound on the Creek Turnpike at Riverside is the scene of an accident that's causing a 15-minute backup that extends past Yale. Southbound on 75 leading into the roadwork at 96 is down to one lane there, and that's causing 10 minutes of delays. With traffic, I'm Randy Fuller.
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1: It's 6 o'clock and you're home for the Chubb Show. All the way, we got new music from Taylor Swift and Sam Fender. Austin of the Afternoon with Tame Impala.

0: Harry Styles, you and a friend, Madison Square Garden, sound good, New York City. 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

0: Big Axe the Plug and Ella Langley and Hella Knight trending hit music on 106.9 KHz. It's Austin in the afternoon. Get ready because we are doing something so cool starting Monday. It's almost a tease. Well, it is a tease. Matter of fact, check it out.
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12: Severe thunderstorm watch in effect until 10 o'clock tonight. Unfortunately, severe storms with hail will be moving through the Tulsa area here after 5 o'clock and through about 6 to 7 before clearing on out. So be advised, in surrounding areas, that'll be moving to the east-southeast with time. Lows tonight down to 55. Good-looking Saturday. High temperatures will be topping out around 84. Mother's Day, not so lucky. Scattered rain and thunderstorms in the morning, dying off in the afternoon. Cool, 72. From News on 6, I'm meteorologist Travis Meyer.

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Andy Grammer at the Hard Rock, and at 425, Shine Down at the Paycom Center in Oklahoma City. All next week, Austin in the afternoon, all the OK hits.

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4: 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How you doing?
3: Thanks, I'm doing great.
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4: Perfect. 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